0: Erickson on the first play. In fact, they're going to call it 55. Ross Hilton this time will step back into the shotgun and go trips to his left. And Crew Lancaster alone with him in the backfield, alone on the right, is Roman Erickson split wide. Hilton looks back to the coaching staff again on the sideline, checks the play. Still plenty of time, under about 11:02 and counting. And now he's going to empty the backfield and send out Lancaster slot right. Trips to the left. Hilton alone, looks to throw, fires end zone, caught by Crew, and in for the touchdown. A quick comeback route, Hilton able to find him, and in just over 1 minute, the Braves score to make it 6-0 on their home opener tonight over the Tigers.
1: You know, Coach Young does a good job of embarrassing some of my plays, or keys to the game. We're thinking it's going to be a run fest, and then 2 for 2, 57 yards and a touchdown for Ross Hilton. Short one this time to Crew Lancaster.
0: And the ensuing PAT, here's the hold. Kick is low, but just got over the crossbar and in. So it's 7-0, Star Valley early on the SVI Sports Network.
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0: A big pass to Roman Erickson on the first play of the game, and then two plays later, a pass to Crew Lancaster from inside the five, and Star Valley scores a minute 11 into this one against the Lander Valley Tigers. Makes it 7-0 Star Valley. Ensuing kickoff is on the way, kicked by Owen Brown, filled it inside the 15-yard line by the Tigers. Return to the 20, bounce outside to the 30, and running up the sideline for a huge return, 50-40 and inside Star Valley territory. Finn McFadden on the return. We talked about him and showed us what he has there on the big return. Let's go to Jake Hibbard for the First Bank of Wyoming studio report. He has a look at that Cokeville Thermopolis game from earlier today.
9: Yeah, guys, so we were down to 3 seconds to go, and Thermopolis scores a touchdown to make it 14-13. As they do, they go for it on two. That is Clay Tykert making the stop against Dylan Myers. We see it one more time. There's Myers. Ever heard of a Tykert? Yeah, they don't let touchdowns go. Final score, 14-13. Cokeville wins. Back to you.
0: Thank you, Jake. Panthers hold on. A big return on the ensuing kickoff by Finn McFadden puts the Tigers in great field position inside Star Valley territory, first and 10 from the Braves' 38-yard line. Braves showing pressure off the edge from Roman Erickson. Here he comes. Here's a quick throw to an open receiver, Finn McFadden, and he's brought down inside the 30 to make it about a 10-yard gain on a first-down throw.
1: And on that kickoff return, that was Owen Brown, the kicker, who basically just wrapped up McFadden, or he might have taken it. He had that was a great return. They're going to call it 9 yards officially here for McFadden, but a nice start here for the Tigers.
0: Puts it second and one from the Star Valley 29-yard line. Romer in the shotgun. Espinosa with him in the backfield. Here's a handoff to Espinosa. Hit the backfield, broken tackle, and then Calvary arrives to tackle him at the line of scrimmage for no gain on the play. Maybe even a loss. Looking at where the officials coming in, they do move him back about half a yard, third and about 1.5 to go.
1: Well, the initial pressure here slowed him down. I couldn't quite see the number.
0: Kai Frazier.
1: Kind of slowed him down, at least maybe bounced him to the outside a little sooner than he wanted.
0: So big third down early for Lander. Romer will have two receivers to his left, Finn McFadden on the slot, that side. Turn, handoff to his tailback, weaves through, tackled at the line of scrimmage, and no gain on the play. That was the sophomore, Afton Cox, who could not get away from the Braves' front seven, and it's fourth and 1.5 to go.
1: That was Kai Frazier again. Watch 84 gets around the waist of Afton Cox. Actually, excuse me, that's number 77. That is Lincoln Brown.
0: Good tackle for Lincoln to set up fourth and 2 to go for the Tigers. Three running backs in the backfield with Romer under center. Hard count, Braves don't jump, showing pressure off the edge. Here they come, quick throw right side, man-to-man, and incomplete, no good. Tried to hit Caleb Andrews, and the coverage was there from Weston Krog, incomplete. And after the big return off the kickoff, the Braves go three and out on defense and force the Tigers back off the field.
1: And that was a short to go. You got to really credit the Star Valley defense for plugging a couple of holes, because if you're the Tigers with the guys that you have running the ball, you're probably feeling pretty good about that. And you get stymied twice in a row and then decide to go to the air on fourth down and it doesn't work out.
0: So back comes Ross Hilton and the Star Valley offense. Cade Rich will be in the backfield this time. We've seen him come in the last game or two.
1: And Cade is a junior. It's not like it's unusual for him to come in. It's just I've seen so far in the JV games, he has been pretty dominant in the junior varsity, but he's gotten on the field so far, I think, in every game. Well, he's playing a quarter or so.
0: I think Travis Thompson's injury has opened the door for Cade Rich. And so he's going to be in the backfield right now. And Zach Delgado, who plays running back quite a bit, he's going to be lined up wide receiver left. Two standing receivers on the right side in tight. Roman Erickson out to the outer side hash mark. Man in motion is Delgado. Here's a play action pass. Hilton goes deep again, looking for Frazier. No good. Some hand fighting, and they let it go. Incomplete, no flags. And that will be incomplete to make up second and 10 from the 30.
1: Testing the far sideline. Oliver Frank in coverage on that far side, number one. I just wanted to point out Zach lining up at wide receiver. His twin brother, Gabe, that's kind of his normal spot, but he got injured in the first week. Haven't seen him since, so thankfully, you got a spare Delgado you can trot out there.
0: That you do, and he's going to be in the backfield this time is Zach. Eye formation, Krog is in motion. Hand off to Delgado. He breaks through and is tackled across the 35, falling forward to the 36. Good gain on second down to make it third and manageable for the Braves offense.
1: Two carries, 12 yards for Zach so far, and that was a nice hole up the middle by the Star Valley offensive line. Zach had some room to work. And that's honestly where he's at the most dangerous, in the open field. Hasn't really had a chance to do that much so far this season, but if he does, watch out.
0: Shotgun set and Rich in the backfield again. Delgado in the receiver slot in motion from right to left. They're going to throw it ahead to Delgado. He's tripped up in the backfield and brought down for a loss on the play. Huge tackle made by Corbin Fiddler, I believe, number 64, and the Braves will have to punt with a fourth and 7.
1: This is a heck of a play,
0: or will they?
1: Yeah, look at that play by number 64, Fiddler, as you mentioned.
0: At least for now, Coach Young has his offense on the field on a fourth and 7 inside his own 35-yard line. Here's the 3-4 defense for the Lander Tigers. Hilton in the shotgun. He does snap it. Low snap. Picks it up. Goes to the right side. Caught. Nope. Dropped. It was knocked out of Roman Erickson's hands there on the defense with Caleb Andrews. So Coach Young gambles early, and the Tigers make him pay. It's going to be great field position again for the Tigers on offense.
1: Yeah, Lander basically gifted really good field position here as fourth down doesn't work out for the Star Valley offense. And that puts the defense in a bit of a pickle, but they were up to the task just a few seconds ago. Now they're back out there. They're going to have to do it again.
0: 7:20 to go in our first quarter on the Bank of Star Valley scoreboard. Braves did score on their first possession quite quickly. They lead at 7-0 still, but the Lander Tigers offense back out on the field. They had great field position on their first drive, but a three and out. Actually, it was a turnover on downs for them as well. Here's a handoff to Coxa. He bounces the outside. Good positive running yards up the right sideline inside the 30. Knocked out of bounds shy of the 25.
1: Nice gainer to the right side for Afton Cox, about 7 yards. And you like that if you're the Tigers offensive play caller. Second and short. you can kind of open things up, maybe take a shot, maybe look for number 13, Finn McFadden, on this near side of the field to the post. I'm just spitballing here.
0: Second down and four is the situation. The clock did stop on the out-of-bounds play at 7 minutes to go. Ball spotted on the right hash mark of the 27-yard line on Star Valley's side of the field. This time, Romer is going to line up in the backfield. Cox to his right side hip. McFadden, the slot receiver left. He's going to motion to the wide receiver to the right in tight. Here's a pitch out to Cox. Afton cuts up field and will be really close to the first down. He's hit backwards, but I think forward progress had him right at the sticks. They're going to say short by about half a yard, so third and one to go. Spot him right at the 24-yard line.
1: You know, already we've seen at least three instances of the Star Valley defense. Looks like a hole that the running backs can be able to get through and move the chains, and they have filled it in a hurry, including on that one. So now third and short, and based on where we are, I wouldn't be surprised if this is two down territory for the Tigers if necessary.
0: Afton Cox again on the left side hit, this time of Romer in the shotgun. McFadden slot left. He's going to again come in motion. Set up. Here's a pitch to Cox trying to get the edge. Does have the first down. Tackled shy of the 20, down to about the 21-yard line, but it is enough to move the chains and a first down for the Tigers.
1: Phillippe brings him down, but had a nice seam to work with, did Afton Cox. So now the Tigers one of two on third down, and they get a fresh set.
0: 6:03 to go in our opening quarter of Star Valley's home opener. Braves still leading 7-0, but it's first and 10 for Lander from the Star Valley 21 on the left side hash mark. Romer again to the shotgun. Afton Cox to his left side hip. McFadden again. Slot to the left side. Caleb Andrews wide left. Man in motion is Espinosa. He'll sit up on the right. Hand off to Cox. He's pushed into the backfield. Tries to switch directions and then is tackled way behind the line of scrimmage by Roman Erickson. Stayed home, kept his assignment, was there as Cox tried to reverse direction, and it's a big loss on the play.
1: Watch 84, though, fight through his tackle, and then he kept contained and forced Cox back in the middle of the field, and Roman Erickson pulls him down. Great job by Kai Frazier.
0: It's going to be a loss of seven on the play, pushes Lander back to the 27-yard line. So second and 17 to go. 5:08 remaining in the first quarter of play. They'll flip the formation to receivers on the open side of the field. McFadden remains the slot right. Now Cox motions out. They're going to throw the bubble screen to him. Caught, broken tackle. But the second tackle is there and made for no gain on the play.
1: Kevin Phillippe was out there, number 59.
10: Brings up third down and
0: third and 17 still to go. Ball back to the 20, still remains at the 27-yard line. Clock continues to tick down to 4:30 as the Tigers break their huddle. Wide right is Zach Fixter, the junior wide receiver. Three receivers to the left this time, Oliver Frank the middle. Passing situation. Braves bring four. Quick pass caught by Andrews. He's going to try and run backwards to get away from the defense. Now he cuts across the crane. Big hit in the backfield. And finally brought down is Andrews. He'll run all the way across the field forever to get no gain on the play.
1: Boy, that was a dangerous decision, in my opinion, for Andrews. His athleticism, he's able to get back up to the line of scrimmage. Kai Frazier put somebody right on their wallet.
0: Well, it was Romer, the quarterback, who, because they switched directions, he was out there blocking, and Kai saw that opportunity and took it. So fourth down and about 15 to go. Here comes the field goal unit for the Tigers. This is a 43-yarder and is just short.
1: Well,
0: looked
1: close.
0: Like it might have had the accuracy, but not the distance. So the Braves defense stops the Tigers again. They get one first down, but then go backwards, and the field goal is no good. So it remains 7-0. Star Valley with the lead, 3:30 to go in the first.
10: Star Valley's football.
1: Yeah, that thing was maybe a foot short is all, especially in this in these conditions. That's a good effort from the Tigers, but they're going to come up empty on Star Valley turning it over on downs deep in their own territory.
0: First and 10 for the Braves. First drive, they went through the air and quickly went down the field to score. Second drive ended up being a turnover on downs. Here's Crew Lancaster in the backfield with Ross Hilton in the shotgun. One receiver right, two receivers to the left with a couple tight ends. Hilton will throw again, steps up, pump fake, now fires, has his man Frazier for a Star Valley Orthodontics first down across the 30-yard line and tackled at about the 33.
1: This is a frozen rope from Ross Hilton and hits Frazier right in stride, and he is difficult to bring down. He's a big kid. Gain of almost 14 yards.
0: They do spot it at the 34-yard line, so Star Valley will have first and 10 from there. Ross Hilton again in the shotgun, and they'll bunch everybody up. Couple receivers on the left, and now actually Weston Krog will sub in. He'll come wide to the right side off the line. Crew Lancaster in the backfield. That's going to be an illegal substitution against the offense, and so a penalty on the Braves with 2:59 to go in the first.
1: First penalty of the game with 2:59 left.
11: Five-yard penalty.
1: And obviously you don't want a penalty if you're a high school football coach, but if you have to take one, first down is when you want to do it.
0: So first and 15, ball back inside their own 30 to the 29. Same formation, Krog to the right with a couple bunch receivers to the left. Krog in motion. They will hand off. No, they'll do a misdirection, throw ahead, and here goes Lancaster 50. One man to beat Stiff Arm, and he's brought down inside the 30. They faked the pitch ahead to Weston Krog in motion, and then went to Crew Lancaster instead the other way.
1: Boy, that was slick.
0: Huge gain all the way deep into Lander territory for a Star Valley Orthodontics first down to the 26-yard line.
1: Gain of 45 yards for Crew Lancaster. That's the second big play the Braves have had in this first quarter. And they're in business deep in Lander territory.
0: 2:27 to go in our first quarter. Ross Hilton again in the shotgun. Looks to his left. Crew Lancaster in the tailback. Ross will throw. Looks left, back right, flushed out, tuck, run, and sacked. A rare sack on Ross Hilton will bring him down at the 28-yard line for a loss of two on the play.
1: Gates tops brings him down, the senior wearing number 51. I could be saying that incorrectly.
0: It's going to be second down and 12 now for Star Valley. Clock down to a minute 52 and counting on the bank of Star Valley scoreboard. Coming in to play fullback this time is Carson Clapp, the senior. Lancaster remains the tailback with Hilton under center this time. One tight end each side. Here's Krog in motion. Pitch to Lancaster, the tailback. Clapp blocks for him, and Lancaster all the way inside the 30. A good pickup on second down to make it third and manageable. Looks like they'll give him a good chunk of yards. Eight, third down, and about three to go, maybe even four.
1: We'll call it nine.
11: Makes it third down and four for the Braves.
1: Lancaster now with two carries, 54 yards on the ground.
0: Quick Battleson Brothers flooring battle stat check with 107 to go in this first quarter. Frazier tight end left, Crew Lancaster tight end right. Landon Peterson in the game to play receiver to the right side. Roman Erickson wide to the left. Hilton looks to throw, looks Roman's way. Pump fakes, now goes deep into the end zone to Roman. And it is dropped. Oh, I think it was knocked out of his hands again by Caleb Andrews. That's the second time number four has poked the ball away from number 11, and it's going to be incomplete.
1: Really good timing from Andrews. We've seen Roman haul those in for the last 3 years. Great coverage there from the Tigers as he's able to rake it out of there at the last second.
0: It will set up fourth down. Looks like Coach Young will lead the offense in there again. Not electing to kick into the wind on a wet night.
1: And it's not just windy and wet, Duke. It's unpredictable wind. It's swirling any which way depending on what minute you look at it.
0: So here's the fourth and four. Lander stops Star Valley on the fourth down conversion on the last drive, and there's going to be a whistle before the play, and it will be a timeout Star Valley. Fourth and four when we come back on the SVI Sports Network.
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0: They tried to roll him out to the outside, pump fake, and then go deep, and nobody open.
1: Wyatt Sorrells and Corbin Fiddler back there for the Tigers. Lion's share of that one's got to go to Wyatt Sorrells, a junior linebacker.
0: You know, you don't like the sack and the turnover on downs, Dal, but I guess it's fourth down. Maybe you just throw it up there and give your receiver a chance, but we're seeing Ross Hilton make a decision there to try and not throw an interception because the coverage was really good.
1: Yeah, I actually thought the way that play was set up before the snap, they were going to run a sweep to the left behind Crew Morgan, but I don't know very much about offense, so that's just a guess.
0: It's going to be first down for the Tigers after their defense gets back-to-back turnovers on downs with 42 seconds remaining in the opening quarter. Star Valley still with the lead 7-0, and the Tigers will start now from their own 33-yard line. First time they've started a drive on their side of the 50. Here's a handoff to Cox, goes left, bounces right, and will be cut down at the line of scrimmage. And no gain on the play. I think it was Thomas Erickson with the tackle. The nose guard.
1: Yeah, number 60, Thomas, a senior. And that's the thing when you play the teams that Star Valley has played early on, Duke. They were dropped into the crucible as far as power running game for these first three games, especially game one and game three with Soldotna and Sugar Salem. And so Thomas, he's got some serious experience under his belt now.
0: Lander will not run another play. That takes us to the end of the first quarter. Braves lead 7-0 on the SBI Sports Network.
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0: Start of the second quarter made possible in our broadcast with the help of Mountain Valley Mattress Company, Western Wyoming's largest mattress selection with white glove delivery. Here's a second and 10 to open up the second quarter for the Lander Tigers, trailing 7-0 against the home Braves. Here is a passing situation for Romer. Steps up in the pocket, and he is brought down for a sack and a loss on the play.
1: Crew Morgan's flew by once. Ty Frazier was back there, Thomas Erickson. It ends up being Crew Morgan who eventually gets him. Number 8 comes through and pulls him down for the loss.
0: Third down and 11 yards to go now for the Lander Tigers with 11:30 still to go before halftime here in the Mountain Valley Mattress Company second quarter.
1: Tigers 1 of 3 on third down so far in this one.
0: Romer will jog back in from the sideline with the call from Coach Rounds. First year as head coach, kind of. He actually coached the Tigers previously for a handful of years. Stayed on the staff as an assistant for a while. Now he's back at head coach again. So first year returning coach for the Tigers. Here's a rollout for Romer. Under pressure, throws and drops in between his two targets. An incomplete coverage back there from Crew Morgan and also Bryce Erickson. Or not coverage, but pressure behind the line of scrimmage.
1: Yeah, the old 89 pressure, I guess. Crew's number 8 and Bryce has switched to number 9. Started the year and played last year number 51, but both those guys back there to help escort the Tigers into punt formation.
0: This will be a punting situation for the Tigers. The quarterback, Romer, will kick it away. Zach Delgado and Weston Krog. Nope, it's actually Cade Rich back to return the punt. Delgado on the left, Rich on the right. Late man runs in for the Tigers, facing a 4th and 11 with 11:02 to go in the second quarter. Ball spotted on the Lander 33-yard line. Punting situation, clean snap. Romer gets it away. It's going to be a short end-over-end kick, angling towards the right sideline. Takes a bounce and out of bounds. Good field position for the Braves as the official stops at the 44. So first and 10 for Star Valley at their own 44-yard line.
1: It took a time.

0: bigger bounce, but he didn't get the full benefit of it as it went out of bounds. So, yeah, Braves in great shape here as they'll set up shop at the 44. And on offense, Star Valley hasn't been shy about rolling the dice on offense in this first half. They've gotten some big plays, got a touchdown out of it. They've also had a turnover on downs.
1: So here is the first and 10 for Star Valley. Ball spotted on their own 44-yard line. 10:56 to go in the Mountain Valley Mattress Company second quarter. Two tight ends to the right, one receiver on either side. Hilton in the backfield, hands off to Lancaster, right tackle, breaks through and into Lander territory, spinning and falling forward down to the Tiger 47-yard line for a good chunk on first down.
0: Man, there was a big hole right there on the right side of that line. Lincoln Brown, Kemen Phillippe, also Thomas Erickson I saw over there, and crew had a big bunch of room to work with.
1: Second and one. Inside Tiger territory with the ball spotted at the Lander Valley 47. Same formation for the Braves. Crew Lancaster remains in the backfield to the right side of Ross Hilton in the shotgun. Actually switched up the formation a little with one receiver on either side. Two tight ends. Low snap. Hilton has to go down to get it. He's under pressure and is sacked. Brought down behind the initial line of scrimmage. Clear back into Star Valley territory. And that one is actually, well, they'll give him forward progress, I guess, where he picked up the ball and spotted at the 46-yard line.
0: Well, Wyatt Sorrell's in there again, number 61. He was really powering his way through the Star Valley blockers, low snap or not.
1: Now a third and long situation for Star Valley, 8 yards to go. 9.5 remaining in the second. Here's a clean snap, handoff to Crew. He's hit and brought down after just a 1 yard gain. So it's going to be 4th and 7 at your own 47. Coach Young has gone for it twice already, one deep in his own territory. And it looks like he's going to go for it again here on 4th and 7.
0: Well, the Braves have had a couple big plays. The 55-yarder to Roman through the air, the 45-yard run by Crew Lancaster. And then defensively, they've only given up 16 yards. And so I think that's why, at least right now, they're feeling pretty bold on the play calls.
1: Hilton in the shotgun. Roman Erickson wide to the left side. Three receivers to the right side. Lancaster, the tailback, to the right side hip. Hilton to throw, clean snap, pump fakes, rolls out to his left, sets his feet, pump fakes again. Now he fires, has Morgan, and no, Erickson both there, and Morgan comes down with it. It was actually Delgado who ran into Crew Morgan. Delgado was trying to go get the ball, but it falls into the hands of Crew Morgan, and it is a Star Valley Orthodontics first down.
0: About a 22-yarder to Crew Morgan.
1: Here's a look at it on the Fall River Propane replay. And you can see Morgan come back. Delgado trying to go get it. And they collide and go into each other. Morgan able to hold on to the ball.
0: Make it a 29-yarder. I forgot about the bot snap before that.
1: First and 10 now from the 24-yard line. They convert on fourth down. Double tight end set. Lancaster standing behind Hilton this time. Hand off to Crew. Broken tackle. Spins. Falls forward inside the red zone. And he'll be stopped at about the 17-yard line. Another good pickup on first down. Setting up the Braves inside the Riverside Dental Crimson Zone.
0: Well, Crew's yards per carry average, pretty darn good in this game. 5 rushes, 71 yards on my stat sheet. He has a touchdown. That was a reception. But you'll take that rushing average any day.
1: So second down at about 4 yards to go. Lancaster remains in the backfield. He's joined back there with double in the backfield. Hilton under center. Play action, roll right. Has a man in the end zone, wide open. Caught for the touchdown, Roman Erickson. Ross actually had a pick of 2 guys because Crew was wide open in the flat. Roman was wide open deep. Beautiful play design. He went deep to Roman, and it's a touchdown pass for 6.
0: 19-yard touchdown pass from Ross. Tilton to Roman, who got behind the defense and went to the pylon. And Roman, 2 catches, 74 yards, and a touchdown in this one so far.
1: That makes it 13-0, 7.5 to go in our Mountain Valley Mattress Company second quarter. The PAT is up, and it is good. 14-0 Braves, SVI Sports.
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3: Weston Krog, son of Brian Krog and Melissa Adams, senior, Star Valley Ranch, Wyoming.
1: They go to Krog, this time off the slant in between the hashes. Weston hauls in another ball inside Sugar territory.

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2: Let's get back to the game with your voices of the Star Valley Braves, Duke Dance, and Dal Erickson.
3: 19-yard touchdown pass, Ross Hilton, Roman Erickson. The Braves extend their lead to 14, 7:32 to go in the second quarter in Star Valley's home opener on a rainy Friday night in Afton. Here's the ensuing kickoff from sophomore Owen Brown. A good kick will be fielded at the 9-yard line by the Tigers. Zach Fixter on the return. He has a nice return, and it's up to about the 35-yard line. Let's go to Jake Hibbard for another studio report update from the First Bank of Wyoming studio. Cody and Riverton tonight.
4: Yeah, so we do have a score, and it is Cody. Maybe not a surprise there. Cash McFadden finds a sophomore, Tommy Sitz. And real quickly, as Cody's up 7-0, guys, we have a lightning delay in the other game. Sheridan, Kelly Walsh warming up. They'll eventually get going, but for now, back to you.
3: Thank you, Jake. That's the First Bank of Wyoming studio report with 7:24 to go in this one in the second quarter. Tiger football.
5: Duke, that was a good special teams duo tackle, Weston Krog and Beckham Brogue on that stop.
3: In the backfield is Garrett Romer in the shotgun set. He'll have Espinosa with him in the backfield. Hand off to him, and Espinosa will put a shoulder down, fall forward for a gain of 3 on the first down carry to spot the ball at about the 38-yard line.
5: And a positive play on the run game for the Tigers. It's been tough sledding against this Star Valley defense so far. 9 rushes, 10 yards so far for the Tiger running game.
3: Clock continues to roll down to an even 7 minutes to go. Second and 7 now for Lander. Romer again in the shotgun. 2 receivers right, 1 to his left. Afton Cox back in the backfield with him. Braves in the 3-4. Romer wants to run outside. Nowhere to go. A slew of Braves were there. Plenty of crimson all over Roman for a loss on the play of about 3 yards.
5: I wonder if this was a miscommunication. He turned to look like he was going to hand this off maybe, and there's nobody there. The Braves were all over it. Kemen Philippi in there. Bryce Erickson as well. Kai Frazier, the usual suspects.
3: Third and long now for the Tigers. About 9.5 to go.
5: Tigers 1 of 4 on third down in this game so far.
3: From their own 35, Romer in the shotgun. 2 receivers right, 1 left. Romer will throw rolling to his right, steps up in the pocket, eludes the sack on the first, but can't get away from the second. And that's the Star Valley defensive sack, a loss of almost 5 on the play, and fourth and long.
5: Saw Lincoln Brown, 77. There was somebody else there as well. See if we can catch it here on the Fall River propane replay.
6: 14 on the play.
3: Sets up fourth down and about 14 to go. So out comes the punt unit again for the Tigers on another 3 and out.
5: Kai Frazier in there along with Brown.
3: Zach Delgado and Weston Krog back to return the punt once again. Romer, the quarterback, will boot it away.
5: And the last punt, they kind of rushed it a little bit. We'll see if that's the case this time.
3: Braves only bring 4. Romer gets it away.
5: No.
3: Much better kick. Krog will field it inside the 30. Has a nice block up to the 35. Broken tackle and then hit hard and plastered by the Tigers' punt cover team. But a pretty good return on the punt. Puts him up across the 35, and it's first and 10 again for the Braves.
5: Back in coverage, special teams tackle Oliver Frank back there. And I'm pretty sure number 67, Jack Johnson, was the one that delivered the big hit. But the Braves in good shape here across the 35 to set up this possession.
3: Spot the ball at the 37-yard line for a first and 10 from there. 5:06 remaining in our Mountain Valley Mattress Company for a second quarter of play. Star Valley leading at 14-0. Hilton looks to the sideline. All the players check their wristbands. Crew Lancaster remains the tailback, double tight ends, 1 receiver either side. And Hilton has the ball go through his hands, and he has to just fall on it. That'll be a sack on the play. Loss of 5, maybe even 6. That's Hilton not able to handle that wet
5: snap.
7: Yeah, we'll see what happens.
5: It looked like he had it initially, and then I don't know if he kind of maybe got it clipped on the body of the running back there, but no, just kind of lost it. I thought maybe he had a better hold on it. Didn't work out that time.
3: Sets up second down at about 16 to go. Same formation. Low snap, but he grabs it, hands off to Lancaster. One-on-one, breaks the tackle. Sideline 40 and hit out of bounds. Good pickup on the second and long. Makes it third and manageable start for Star Valley. They'll spot him, looks like the 43-yard line to set up third and five.
5: It's a gain of 11.
6: Gain of 11
5: after
6: on the play
5: that,
6: by Drew Lancaster.
5: After that loss.
6: Third and four.
5: And it gives the Braves a chance now to convert on a much better attempt.
3: Actually, he's called it third and four. And off to Lancaster again. Good lead blocking. And he will have a Star Valley Orthodontics first down. Feet cut out from under him, but he dives forward into Lander territory at the 48-yard line.
5: Nine more for Lancaster, and he is running downhill. Seven carries, 91 yards in this first half for Crew Lancaster.
3: Braves back in Tigers territory, 4:13 to go in the second. Star Valley leading at 14-0. First and 10 now from the Lander 48. Two men in the backfield for Lancaster. That's Delgado on the left. It's a pass deep to Roman, left sideline. Comes back to the ball, but not able to haul it again. And guess who? Caleb Andrews on coverage. Man, he has played really well against Roman so far.
5: This one hung up a little bit, and a lot of times you'll see Roman fight for these and get them. The Star Valley crowd wanted a call, did not get their wish. That's been a good battle back there.
3: Second down and 10 to go. Ball still on the Lander 48. Hilton back in the I formation. Lancaster with him in the backfield. Trips to the right side this time on the open end. Here's a bubble screen to Krog. Read perfectly, though, by the Tigers. Finn McFadden, he watched his film from Sugar because they ran that play a number of times, and Finn was sitting on that.
5: Yeah, the bubble screen was really effective against the Diggers last week. McFadden was not fooled. And a loss of five on that reception.
3: Third and 15 with the ball back into their own side of the 50-yard line at the Star Valley 47. 3:26 to go. The Braves up 14-0, needing a big play on third down. Braves trips to the right. Here's Hilton. It's going to be a halfback draw. Hand off to Lancaster. He breaks a couple tackles, still running, and is really close to the first down. It'll be a yard short. At least giving Star Valley a chance to go for it on four. He turned a modest gain into a big one.
5: 14 yards on this gain. And the way they've been calling, the Braves have been calling the plays in this first half, this is a no-brainer to go for it.
3: Yeah, fourth and one now from the Lander 39-yard line.
5: Well, Duke, one of the keys was I thought the Braves needed a 100-yard rusher tonight. Crew Lancaster's already done it. The first half, eight carries, 105 so far.
3: Looks like they're going to come out with their goal line formation. Going to go with Roman Erickson at quarterback. Turn, bread and butter pitch to Lancaster. He will put his shoulder down and have a Star Valley Orthodontics first down across the 35 and moving the chains to the 34-yard line.
5: Gain of four.
6: That's another Star Valley.
5: So, interesting note here, Duke. The Braves are actually 0 for 4 on third down, but now 2 of 3 on fourth down.
3: It's a good battle stat there as Star Valley keeps his drive alive. First and 10 from the 34-yard line of Sugar Salem. Hilton alone in the backfield. Four receivers and one tight end. He'll call for the ball. Look to throw. Three-step drop. Fires short and incomplete. And yep, there's the flag. That thought Oliver Frank maybe got there a little too soon that time, and the official sees it and agrees. And that's going to be a pass interference on the Tiger defense with 2 minutes to go before halftime.
5: That was my thought. This has been an aggressive secondary here for the Tigers, but I like that. If I'm Lander coming into this game, I think you take some chances, and it's paid off for him, just not on that play.
3: That is a 15-yard penalty that results in a first down. A put Star Valley inside the Riverside Dental Crimson Zone. Moves the ball all the way down to the 19-yard line, first and 10.
5: First penalty of the night on the Tigers.
3: Plenty of time for Coach Young. 2 minutes remaining with two timeouts, so
5: No hurry up here at all, deep in Tiger territory, inside the Crimson Zone. They go end zone, man-to-man again. Roman Erickson comes back, and he catches the ball. There is a flag on the play. We'll see if the touchdown stands. Caleb Andrews in coverage again.
7: It's interference on somebody.
5: I don't know if they're going to.
7: We'll find out who it is.
5: They're going to know if they're maybe calling Roman with a push-off. Roman signals touchdown as if it's going to be on Lander. It is a defensive pass interference. Penalty is declined. Touchdown stands. And it's now 20-0. Braves with the lead. Roman is second. Touchdown catch of the game.
7: And both of them have been from 19 yards out. He's now got three catches for 93 yards and two touchdowns.
5: Out comes Owen Brown for the PAT. Good snap, good hold, beautiful kick. It's 21-0 Braves on the SVI Sports Network.
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17: I'm Greg Rubel, voice of the BYU Cougars, and this is Star Valley Braves football on the SVI Sports Network.
5: Roman Erickson with the touchdown pass, defensive pass interference, so the touchdown stands, makes it 21-0 Star Valley, a minute 53 to go in the Mountain Valley Mattress Company second quarter. Here's an onside kick on the ensuing kickoff that is fielded by the Tigers. Tried to catch him off guard, did not work. Heads up play by the Tigers number 32, who was able to fall on the football and keep it from being a turnover. That's Billy Velarde, the senior, who recovered the onside kick.
7: Well, he's going to get an attaboy in the film study this next week. He, I don't know if he saw it right away or if he reacted to it just perfectly, but he was all over that, was Velarde. And the Tigers now a short field with 1:53 to go and three timeouts.
5: So John Rounds, Coach Rounds, has a chance to be aggressive here. 50-yard field. He's been shut out so far in the opening half. Minute 53 to go before halftime. In motion is McFadden instead of handoff outside to Cox, and nowhere to go for Afton. He is slammed down hard at the line of scrimmage for no gain on the play.
7: Well, that was Crew Morgan, a meat-seeking missile. Morgan doesn't allow anything on that.
5: Here's a look at the Fall River Propane replay on the last touchdown. Hitting Roman Erickson in the end zone. That will be a timeout for the Braves. We'll take that timeout as well. 1 minute, 35 seconds remaining before halftime. Let's just make this one a 30-second break. It will be 2nd and 10 when we come back on SVI.
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19: Weston Cog, you're watching the Braves on SVI.
5: After the Star Valley timeout called by Coach Young, they do give 10 more seconds on the clock from when Coach called the timeout. So a minute 45 remaining in the second quarter now, with Coach Young hoping to get the ball back here. That's his, it's the second call timeout by Star Valley. Here's a man in motion and a handoff to Afton. Hit, bounces off the tackle, broken another tackle, still running, and finally brought down before going out of bounds. A lot of fighting and trying to get extra yards, but just can't get much. It's going to be 3rd and long, and another timeout taken by Coach Young.
3: That will be his final timeout. So we'll take another break here on SBI.
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27: 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I'm Bill Riley with the Utah Utes saying, go Braves.
3: The 9 for the Tigers. So Coach Young hoping to get the ball back to his offense before halftime. Here's a snap, handoff to Cox, broken tackle, but nowhere to go. The cavalry is there. Afton stood up, still fighting, still pushing, but nowhere to go. It's going to be 4th and long, and Coach Rounds will be forced to punt again for the Tigers. Coach Young cannot stop the clock, and so the Lander Tigers will let as much run off as they can before giving it back to the Braves.
7: Lost a yard on that. Roman Erickson submarined in and got a hand on the leg, kind of slowed him down, and then Bryce Erickson coming in, and then a whole team of teammates coming in, Lincoln Brown, Kai Frazier, and the Tigers on my stat sheet have 18 plays and 16 yards.
3: Good average for Coach Merritt's defense tonight. 4th and 10, and the Tigers are going to let the clock run all the way down as far as they can, and then they call a timeout. So there are 45 seconds remaining, and we'll take the timeout from there on SBI.
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3: Punting situation after the timeout, and a pooch punt here from the quarterback. Romer is going to be fielded on the run at the 15. Krog on the return, hits the left sideline to the 20, has room to the 30. Nice block, 40, 50. Krog brought down. No, he's still running, and then finally brought down inside the 30. Huge return by Weston Krog on the punt to set up Star Valley 1st and 10 inside the 30-yard line.
7: It's going to sound self-serving, but the Ericssons laid out some Tigers right there. Number 9, Bryce. Number 11, Roman, as they are blocking downfield there and leading the way. What a great return from Weston Krog.
3: So Coach Young uses his timeouts to give his offense the ball back, and it pays off big time. They have 28 seconds to get into the end zone. No timeouts remain for Star Valley. Inside the 30, down to the Lander 28-yard line. Hilton in the shotgun will throw. Goes left. Curl route caught by Erickson and quickly out of bounds. And will be shy of the first down, but a good pickup on first down to get him closer down to the 21-yard line. Second down and 3 yards to go.
7: So 7 yards there, and that actually puts Roman right at 100 yards receiving in this first half. 4 catches, 100 yards, 2 touchdowns.
3: 25 seconds remain. They just need to get to the 19, then they can throw a touchdown. They've done it twice already.
7: Yeah, that's the magic goal line.
3: From the 21, empty backfield for Ross Hilton. Second down, looks to his right, sets his feet, fires deep, and couldn't quite hit Delgado. Looked like he may have got
7: tied up with the defender and threw off the timing of his route, and it drops incomplete.
5: He was fighting through a block and just wasn't able to release really cleanly. Ross was throwing it to a spot. It was there. Just Zach couldn't get there.
7: Stops the clock again. 20 seconds to go. Sets up third down at about 3 yards from the Lander 21 after the big return from Weston Krog.
5: Hilton 9 of 15, 137 yards and 3 touchdowns in this half.
7: Two receivers on either side. Lancaster in the backfield. Hilton throws, caught by Roman across the 20. He's going to be brought down for a first down, and the clock will stop, I believe, to set the chains. It does at 13 seconds. Braves will get right back to the line of scrimmage, and it looks like Hilton will spike the ball to stop the clock with 12 seconds to go. So beautifully done after the first down. Only 1 second went off the clock to make it second down and 10 inside the Riverside Dental Crimson Zone. We'll be at the 14, so the Braves have a chance to run probably 2 plays here to try and get into the end zone.
5: Well,
7: no timeouts.
5: And you've got guys like Roman, Kai Frazier. We saw Landon Peterson get a nice touchdown catch earlier this season on a post route. We'll see what they decide to do.
7: No Peterson in the game right now. They do have Delgado and Krog to the right. Morgan and Erickson to the left. They go Roman left side. Pylon reaches out, couldn't haul it in.
5: That was a really deep attempt, a little bit too much under that one.
7: Would have been an incredible catch. Couldn't quite get his feet in or haul it in. So 7 seconds remain, and it's third and 10 from the 19.
5: You could kind of see that once it left his hand, it was going to be a little too long. And, well, 7 seconds, third down. You could have potentially 2 shots here.
7: Think so. Same formation, Delgado and Krog to the right. Lancaster in the backfield. Erickson and Morgan to the left. Same play, back to Erickson, man on man. And this time he has the catch, feet in. Yes, touchdown. Roman Erickson with 2 seconds on the clock. So the Braves do get the ball back. A big punt return, and they throw the ball down the field and into the end zone. 27-0 Star Valley.
5: Well, we've seen Roman excel fighting through contact and reeling in catches like this for 3 years now, and he is having himself a half.
7: What he does so well in those situations is keep his hands down until the last second, and then he brings them up and rips the ball out of the air before the defender even knows the ball's there because his hands were down. Here's the PAT, in and good. 28-0 Braves, 2 seconds remain in the half on the SBI Sports Network.
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0: and this is Star Valley Braves football on the SVI Sports Network.
1: Great game management by Star Valley using their defensive timeouts to get the ball back, and then they get a big punt return and turn it into a touchdown on the other end right before halftime. Here's the ensuing kickoff from Owen Brown. He's going to squib it down the field, mocked by the up back, and Lander just has to fall on it as time expires. So, and then Star Valley does that on special teams to make sure Lander does not have any chance at a return.
2: Nolan Post falls on it, does a good job after it squibbed away from the initial player, but yeah, the Braves not letting the Tigers even have a shot at it, and that was a dominant first half by the Star Valley defense and by Ross Hilton and the passing game with Roman Erickson.
1: 28-0 Star Valley running into the locker room as we head into the Simplot Smoky Canyon Mine halftime show, bringing Earth resources to life. 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That is Simplot.com. We'll hand it off to Jake Hibbard for some halftime highlights across the state and your first Bank of Wyoming studio report. Jake, all yours.
3: All right, handoff. I got it. All right. Hey, how we doing, guys? So I'm happy to see that the weather kind of cleared up a little bit for us, because you know what? We can't all be so lucky, and I'll let you know what we've got going on. That's an omen. There's some games in delay. Let's go ahead and hit the highlights. We start with a game that was an early contest today, and that was Cokeville and Thermopolis. So Cokeville goes up one touchdown to none. This is in the second quarter where I start the action off. And this is the quarterback for Thermopolis, Cannon Boren. He's finding Jordan Garrison. I swear the touchdown happens right there, guys. It's just right behind that, I swear. Anyways, we go on. It is now 14-13. Let me set this up. All right. So it is a Thermopolis score, 3 seconds to go. They go to for two, trying to win it on their home field. I thought you go for the tie at home. Well, I don't know. But either way, Clay Tykert found Dylan Myers in the hole. That's the A-gap stopper and final score there. Cokeville defeats Thermopolis 14-13. Jackson and Rollins, this game's still going on, but it has not been a game for a while. I didn't know Cooper Kinsler was a power back. Can I get a replay right there? Excuse me. Boom! One more. Boom! Okay, and he's going to go down the sideline now. And that's what I know him more for. It's 49-13 at last check. Here's some Cody highlights, and we've got a few for you. This is the first touchdown for Cody. It's a sophomore, Tommy Stitt. Nice little move there. I wanted to show you again here. A sophomore receiver for Cody. Who could have thought? They've got some more speed with the little juke move. And then here's number two. This is more straightforward read option. Right up the middle. That's Carson Smith. Now, here we go. Who has the ball? This is read option. Who has the ball? This is the question Riverton had, and they chose wrong because it's not the running back. It's Cash McFadden. And then he goes outside, gets one more block, and it's 21-0, Cody. Let's go on to Evanston and Worland, where so far I've got just one score in this game, but we'll check it here in a bit if I can. That is Bridger Roberts with that touchdown there, finding outside for Worland. They're 0, Evanston 7, last check I've had for that game. We're in lightning delay for Green River and Douglas. That game has, I believe, just started back up. Same thing with Rock Springs and Thunder Basin, both games in Sweetwater County. Now, out in Sheridan, we were just getting ready. And so, as take it back to me here for a second, I think that I can pull up a few games to see if we're live anywhere. Of course, there's a Cody right now. But I think we're going again. And yeah, Green River, Douglas, no score, but they are going. K-Ray has the call for Cheyenne Central, Natrona County. We're waiting for that one to kick off. Hamels and Laramie, Gillette and Laramie in weather delay as well. And the final update for Sheridan, well, we're still waiting for a final kickoff for that game. You can see it right there. There's a rainbow. It was the full rainbow. Hey, all right, let's give it back to you guys. Hey, let's have another good half. See ya.
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1: 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Nicely done. That's your first Bank of Wyoming studio report here at the half, where Star Valley leads Lander 28-0 on the SVI Sports Network. We'll be back after this on a rainy Friday in Star Valley, live from Braves Field on the SVI Sports Network.
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1: 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Now here in our halftime coverage, it's the Braves leading 28-0. Star Valley really took control of the game there in the second half on offense.
2: Well, and not just that, Roman Erickson has been elite going up and getting the ball in this first half. And then the Star Valley defense playing lights out. They have allowed virtually nothing, certainly 0 points, but you could argue this, the statistical dominance is even more than that.
1: Let's take a look at those statistics. Here's the Battleson Brothers halftime battle stats.
2: Well, these are my stats. So 18 plays in the first half for the Lander Tigers, 16 total yards. Garrett Romer, 3 of 5 through the air for 9 total yards. That went to one catch to Finn McFadden for the 9 yards. The other two catches were for 0 yards. And then running the ball, 13 carries, 7 yards on my stat sheet. It's been a very clean game as far as penalties. Just one penalty on the Tigers for 15 yards. They went 1 of 6 on third down and then 0 for 1 on fourth down. And that's where they stand at in the first half. For the Braves, Ross Hilton, 11 of 18, 160 yards and 4 touchdowns through the air in that first half. Just when you think it's going to be a running type of night with the rain and the cold and the wind, Ross Hilton throws 4 first half touchdowns, 3 of them going to Roman Erickson. 6 catches, 123 yards and a trio of touchdowns to Roman. Crew Morgan for 29 yards. Kai Frazier has 14. Crew Lancaster with 1 catch for 2 yards and a touchdown. Crew also with 100 yards in that first half on the ground. 9 carries, 109 yards. That helped cancel out minus 23 for Hilton on quarterback sacks and a couple of lost, putting the ball on the ground. So 160 through the air, 92 on the ground, 252 for the Braves, and they have this one in control.
1: That's a look at the Battleson Brothers Flooring halftime battle stats. Quality, price, and service located a block south of the Arch in Afton. That is Battleson Brothers Flooring, with the Braves leading it 28-0. Now let's see if we can give away from some free frozen yogurt with your halftime trivia question presented by Star of 89.
2: And our question tonight, what Star Valley player kicked a school record 9 field goals in 1976? 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
1: 28-0 Star Valley Overlander on the SBI Sports Network with the Simplot Smoky Canyon Mine halftime show. Dallas, see how Star Valley's done so far with those keys to the game presented by Star Valley Health.
2: Well, key number one, I was looking to control for them to control the line of scrimmage, and I kind of broke that down as 5 yards per carry on offense and then some quarterback sacks on defense. I think the Braves have certainly done that. In fact, they're averaging well over that 5 yards per carry on offense, and they have been in the backfield for Lander the whole first half. Key number two is looking for a 100-yard rusher. Well, check that box. Crew Lancaster's already done it in the first half. 9 carries, 109 yards on the ground for Crew Lancaster. Next man up, I was looking for some players to kind of step into roles that maybe we weren't used to seeing them. I guess we can still look for that. And then I was looking for a clean game, that in the no turnovers, limited penalties kind of lens. And Star Valley, no turnovers in that first half, just one penalty. So far, so good on the Star Valley Health keys to the game.
1: 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Tigers on the field. Star Valley just about ready to break through the banner and hop back out onto the field themselves with a 28-0 lead. It will be Lander football first to open up the second half. Star Valley will kick off to the Tigers to open up the second half of play. Millie Kazare will be on the sideline here in just a few moments. We'll see if we can get her comments from Coach McKay Young coming into this second half of play. Well, let's see if we can give away some Froyo with the free gift certificate from Star of 89.
2: And our question tonight, what Star Valley player kicked a school record 9 field goals in 1976? And he's probably at the game somewhere. Mr. Lee Schwab is your answer tonight. He still holds a school record for field goals in a season.
1: We do have a winner. The first correct answer, phone number ends in 1437. That is 1437. You win the gift certificate to Swirl and Star of 89 in downtown Afton. Again, follow them on their social media pages for all the updates on what they have. Froyo Flavors, their soup of the week, will return the first full week of October. So stay tuned for that from Swirl and Star of 89. We'll stand by for Millie Kazare with our sideline report. It's the Simplot Smoky Canyon Mine Halftime Show, supporting local families and communities with an intense focus on safety. 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
2: I'm just looking at kind of the scenario here, setting the table, Duke. The Tigers will receive the kick to start the third quarter. So, yeah, that was a tough first quarter on the scoreboard, on the stat sheet. The good news is you get the ball back. You can make some adjustments. And if you're able to get some things rolling and you can get a touchdown, it kind of cuts things at least into a reasonable territory. And that's probably what Coach Rounds is telling his kids. It's like, hey, you can only come out and control what you can control on the next possession, and hoping to get into the end zone as they will start off the quarter.
1: It's going to bring us to the end of the Simplot Smoky Canyon Mine Halftime Show. 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Pretty good rain when kickoff happened. Still cloudy, still cool, but it looks like the rain has at least stopped. And as we heard from Jake Hibbard in our halftime report, quite a few games went into a delay earlier today. In fact, our Kemmer broadcast was delayed because we had a big power outage in southern Lincoln County because of some storms. But as of this game, it started on time. Everything's been going up to this point. In fact, looks like even the wind has calmed down at right now, Dal.
2: Yeah, considering what this looked like weather-wise at the beginning of the game, this could have been a really long, cold game. But, I mean, it's not exactly warm, but things have dried out. The rain stopped quite some time ago. I think that way the players and the fans have got to be pretty tickled with that.
1: So Star Valley's kickoff team will be on the field to open up the second half of play with a 28-0 lead to bring us to the end of the Simplot Smoky Canyon Mine halftime show. In fact, if we look across the field on the mountains, Dal, looks like we might even see a little sunlight hitting the star right
2: now. Yeah, that's kind of what I was thinking. If you look at it weather-wise from the fact that you don't know what's going to happen in a 365-day year, the lightning was absolutely popping last night in Star Valley. And if you saw any of that, you're thinking to yourself, glad it's not doing that tonight. Otherwise, you might be here all night trying to complete this game. Coach Kazare over getting the student section fired up.
1: That he was. Loving it. So taking a while to get teams out on the field. We've had 12 minutes on the clock here for a minute. Looks like we're finally getting the Tigers out on the field. They'll be in their kick return team. 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Owen Brown, the sophomore kicker for the first 3.5 games. He's been off to a really good start on the season. Been almost perfect on PATs. Good on kickoffs, and he'll tee this one up again for Star Valley.
2: Back to return for the Tigers, Finn McFadden and Zach Fixter.
1: Fadden on the left, Fixter on the right. And Owen Brown will get the go-ahead, trot forward, and begin the second half of play. It will be fielded by Fixter inside the 10, 15, 20. Collision near the 30 and brought down shy of the 30-yard line. So first and 10 for the Lander Tiger offense. They have struggled against this Braves defense so far in the game.
2: Special teams tackle. I always like to go to the guy at the bottom of the pile. And in this case, that was Carson Clapp, number 99.
1: First and 10 for the Tigers. Trailing Star Valley 28-0. Romer will be in the shotgun.
2: Espinosa with him in the backfield to his left side hip. Two receivers to the left, one to the right. McFadden across the formation in motion. Slot right, now slot left. Here's the snap. Pump fake, flushed out of the pocket is Romer. He's going to tuck it and run. We'll have a couple positive yards, but not much. But he is across the 30 and pushed out of bounds near the 31-yard line.
14: Well, Romer was able to get away from Bryce Erickson and Kai Frazier on that initial pressure and does get himself a few yards.
15: Run out of bounds by Star Valley's Beckham Brogue.
2: Stops the clock at 11:48 to go in our REIC Rentals third quarter.
14: Big number 78, Tommy Beck, comes in on that defensive line.
2: Here's the second and seven. Two receivers, one receiver to the right, one to the left, tight end left side as well. And Romer again in the shotgun. Braves bring four, quick pass to the right, trying to dive to get it, but couldn't scoop it off the turf, and it's incomplete. Looking for Zach Fixter on the pass. Third down and seven to go for the Tigers.
14: Been tough to get anything going for the Lander passing game. Three of six tonight for a total of 9 yards.
2: Ball spotted on the Lander 32-yard line. The incompletion does stop the clock at 11 minutes and 43 seconds to go here in the third quarter.
14: Lander offense one of six on third down in that first half. A chance to better that here. They got to get almost to the 40.
2: Garrett Romer up to the 33-yard line. Third and long. Play action, maybe a broken play. Romer's hit the backfield and brought down for a sack. Bringing him down was Kevin Phillippe. And that was a look like a broken play. Miscommunication on the Tigers, and it's fourth and long. Lander Valley will punt the ball.
14: We've seen that once before tonight, and I didn't know if I was in the wrong or if I was mistaken. But yeah, that one was a little more evident that maybe somebody wasn't quite where they expected to be, and it's going to cost him a sack. Yeah, Kevin Phillippe, number 59 in there, sitting Romer right down.
2: Fourth and long. Romer to punt again. Here's a clean snap. Punts from inside his 20. Going to be a high punt that's going to be left short. Takes a sideways bounce and down by the Tigers at the 47-yard line. Good hang time, and Star Valley just lets it go. It will be good field position for the Braves, starting at their own 42-yard line, first down and 10 with a 28-point lead.
14: Lachlan Gebhardt, number two for the Tigers, was there to make sure that ball didn't do anything they didn't want it to do. And offensively, Duke, the Braves, they have almost, dare I say it, called plays whatever they wanted in that first half, regardless of field position or whatever. If they wanted to go deep, they did it. If they wanted to go for it on fourth down, they did it. And most of the time, they had a lot of success.
2: Here's the first and 10 for Star Valley. Ross Hilton will be in the shotgun set. Here's a handoff to his tailback. Crew Lancaster breaks through and will lean forward to the 50-yard line down to Lander Valley territory, the 49. It'll be a 9-yard pickup to set up second down and one for the Braves.
14: As we look at this, I'd like to see, when we get the replay, I saw Wyatt Lloyd down there, 67, was blocking downfield. And the offensive line's done a great job. That puts them over 100 yards as a team.
2: Spot the ball right at the 50. Here's the bubble screen, caught by Krog. First down and more, put a shoulder down to the 41-yard line. That was almost swatted down by Caleb Andrews, who tried to jump on it, couldn't get there in time, and Krog turns it into a Star Valley Orthodontics first down.
14: Yeah, that's one of those, if you're one more step ahead, you're gonna score on defense. Instead, it ends up being a 10-yard reception to Krog. And Weston, he looked so elusive last week and looked like it again there on that play, his second catch of the night.
2: First and 10 inside Lander territory at the Tigers' 40-yard line. Lancaster remains in the backfield, two receivers right, two tight ends. Hilton calls for the ball, has it, handoff to Crew. Cut up field, good blocking, broken tackle, 30, 25, 20, and out of bounds for another Star Valley Orthodontics first down on a 20-yard carry by the junior Crew Lancaster.
14: I saw a couple guys, Lincoln Brown, Anson Young down there as well. Also 79, Tommy Love.
2: he had a lot of room to work, did Crew Lancaster, because of his teammates that time.
1: Braves go right back to the line of scrimmage. We have Landon Peterson in the game now. He's lined up wide to the top of your screen on the right. Roman Erickson on the left. Lancaster remains in the backfield. Hilton in the shotgun. Play action. Looks left. Goes slot. Caught. Touchdown. Ty Frazier 20 yards away. 34-0 Star Valley with 9:41 to go in the REIC Rentals third quarter.
2: Well, 2 weeks ago, Ross became a member of a short list club of 5 touchdown passes in a game. He just did it again. 3 of them to Roman Erickson, 1 to Crew Lancaster, and that one to Kai Frazier.
15: Brown to attempt the point after.
1: 9:41 still remaining in this third quarter. As Owen Brown comes in for the ensuing PAT. Snap, hold, kick, good. 34.

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3: 9:41 to go. We'll hit Jake Hibbard after kick for another report and an update. But now it's 35-0 Star Valley.
4: And yeah, the Braves have they've been in control on both sides of the ball in this one right from the get-go. Five touchdown passes for Ross Hilton for the second time in 3 weeks. And he's had a great day.
3: Here's Owen Brown. He'll kick this one high. Fielded at the 11 by McFadden. Quickly to the 20. 25 and nowhere to go from there. Brought down shy of the 30-yard line. Let's go to Jake Hibbard for the First Bank of Wyoming studio report. Update on Green River and Douglas tonight.

0: All right, we'll try and get that from Jake here in a minute when we can. So first and 10, 9:34 to go in the third quarter. It's going to be ball on the Star Valley 26-yard line.
1: Anson Young and Kate Rich on that special teams tackle, by the way.
0: Lander hasn't been able to do much in the last few series. They've had multiple in a row, three and outs. Romer back in the quarterback spot. Afton Cox back there with him. Romer to throw. Goes short. It's knocked down at the line of scrimmage by Kai Frazier.
1: He just about enveloped that. You saw T.J. Watt do that last week on Sunday for the Pittsburgh Steelers. He grabbed it and was able to corral it and ran it in for a touchdown. Kai Frazier unable to quite reel this one in, but he had a chance at it. It almost got into his body there. Man, Kai has been tough to handle on both sides of the ball this year. Just a junior. So get used to big number 84 for the next 12 months or so.
0: Set up second and 10 after the incompletion. 9.5 to go in the third quarter. Ball still back at the Lander 26-yard line. Quarterback keeper off center and gets a good push from behind to keep the pile moving across the 30 to about the 31. Romer will pick up about 5 yards to make it third and 5 to go. Clock ticks down to 3:12.
1: I'm not sure if that was a direct snap to McFadden or not. It was 13 that got up with the ball. We'll call it 5.
0: Well, nobody handed it off, so it must have been a direct snap.
1: I guess so. So McFadden gets 5 yards. His first rush of the night. I'm a little surprised at that. I guess, I don't know exactly, but I thought he might have a few more touches on the ground.
0: Well, McFadden runs into the huddle from the sideline. It looks like he's going to be in at quarterback here again. So not sure if there was an injury to Romer, if they're just switching things up, but McFadden will play QB. Cox in the backfield with him. Quarterback keeper, block set, couldn't get away from the second attack, and it's going to be a loss of one back to the 30. Back-to-back quarterback keepers with Finn McFadden, nowhere to go, and it's 4th down and 6.
1: That was Crew Lancaster, got him that time. And I was going to say, could this be kind of a wildcat situation with McFadden for a play or two?
0: Just trying to maybe get something going on offense, but a punting situation here for the Tigers. Romer's been punting, and he'll try it into the game, but he won't punt. He's going to actually line up wide to the right side gunner.
1: It's Andrews back to kick this time.
0: So Romer in the game.
1: Well, Coach Round's trying something different.
0: So Andrews will collect the punt. He will get it away. Braves go after it. Nice punt. He's going to push Delgado back to the 20. Catches it inside the 20. Good return, though, to the 30. Makes one man miss to the 35 and 40. Here goes Delgado. 50, 40, one man to beat. And he is spinning and still running. 10. Can't quite get there. He's actually stopped just shy of the 10. What a return by Zach Delgado, and the Braves in business.
1: Man, what a return for Zach. First off, just reeling

0: this thing in. Watch him catch this. Has to go over the shoulder, Willie Mays style, and brings it up, able to slip that initial tackle. And then right here, I thought he was gone. So the Tigers did a good job of saving the touchdown. That is Fixter, I believe. Well, maybe not. That's a single number, but great return by Zach to set up this drive.
1: So Caleb Andrews for Lander actually cramped on the sideline of the Star Valley side at the end of the play. And Raiden Hatterley ran over there and was stretching him out for him on the sideline. So that's why you're seeing Caleb Andrews walk off the field right now for the Tigers. But shout out to Raiden. He's not dressed tonight with a collarbone injury, but he was there. So Caleb Andrews able to get off the field under his own power. 35-0, Star Valley with the lead. 7:26 to go in the third quarter. And in business again, starting off this drive after the big punt return from Delgado.
0: It was about a 68-yarder for Zach.
1: Inside the Riverside Dental red zone, down to the 13-yard line for a first and 10. Hilton to throw. Has the bubble screen to Frazier. Slips, keeps his footing, runs to the 10, and drags everybody down to the 6. He was kind of tackled awkwardly from behind, but he's able to pop up and does pick up about 6 yards on the first down play.
0: Three catches, 41 yards, and a touchdown for Kai Frazier. And if Ross Hilton throws another touchdown in this game, he will join Reese Heibel as one who has thrown 6. Taft McClure threw 7. Actually, Taft did a 6 and a 7.
1: Cade Rich lined up wide to the right. It's going to be a handoff play. Delgado will get to the pylon and score. Zach had the big punt return. It pays off with the first rushing touchdown of the evening. And it comes with 7:14 to play in the third quarter. And Delgado pay dirt for 6 to make it 41-0.
0: It felt like Zach was due. It felt like he was due a touchdown somehow. 3 carries, 18 yards, and a touchdown. Of course, he set up that drive with the nearly 70-yard punt return. And he gets in the end zone for his first one of the year, I believe.
1: Makes it 41-0 with a pending PAT from Owen Brown. Snap, hold, kick, perfect again. 42-0 Braves, SBI Sports.
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1: Another touchdown for Star Valley to make it 42-0, 7:14 to go in the REIC Rentals third quarter of play. And Owen Brown with the ensuing kickoff for Star Valley. 7:14 remaining. Once again, McFadden back to return for the Tigers. Brown runs, puts his foot into this one, kicks it over to McFadden, fields it on the sideline inside the 15, bounces up the sideline, tiptoes the sideline, then he takes a shot out of bounds across the 30.
0: That's some pretty fancy footwork, though, for McFadden. Trying to see who got him on the hit.
1: It was Will Erickson, yeah, the sophomore, who knocked him out. Good pop.
0: He's a younger brother of Thomas, who we've talked about.
1: Let's try Jay Kibbert again with a First Bank of Wyoming studio report, Sheridan and Kelly Walsh update.
5: Yeah, sorry, guys. It was a Douglas touchdown. Here we've got a Sheridan touchdown. They were actually trailing 7-0. It's now 10-7. Lightning delay over. Sheridan up. Back to you.
1: Thank you, Jake Hibbert, the First Bank of Wyoming Studio Report. 7:09 to go in our REIC rental third quarter. Braves leading Lander 42-0 on Star Valley's home opener tonight. Lander will start. They must have had a penalty on the kick return because they're going to start back inside the 25.
4: Oh,
1: and another flag. It's going to be an offsides on the defense, and so the Braves will give some of those yards back.
7: Yeah, there was a jump. Just the second penalty of the night for the Braves, both of them five-yarders. So two penalties, 10 yards for the Braves. That was one of the keys tonight. And they have been pretty dang disciplined tonight. They got a little over-aggressive that time, and it cost them five. There's only been three penalties in the game. Lander has one. It was a pass interference.
1: Ball spotted on their own 27-yard line for a first and five. Braves will jump, and I think it makes offense jump. So are they going to call this offense or defense? Star Valley jumped, and it forced Afton Cox to move, and they are going to call a false start, saying Star Valley didn't go across. And then Cox will move, and they get the 5 yards right back. So now first and five turns into first and 10.
7: You know, I was going to say, such good sportsmanship in this game. It's nice that they're giving yards back and forth. We'll set things up right back where we were. The ref's getting in some steps.
1: Star Valley defense remains on the field here. First and 10, 7:08 to go in the third. Braves up 42-0. Man in motion from left to right is McFadden. Here's a handoff to the outside. Cox can't get anywhere. He's tackled well behind the line of scrimmage. Tried to bounce it to the right side. But nothing there but a wall of Braves for a 3-yard loss on the play.
7: But Crew Morgan and Kai Fraser.
2: Including Crew Morgan and Kai Fraser.
1: Second down and 13. Ball back to the 20 on the right side hash. REIC Rental third quarter continues to tick away. 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Located in Alpine. Trips to the left side for Romer, back in at quarterback. One receiver to the right. Cox with him in the backfield. Here's a quick bubble screen caught by McFadden, but nowhere to go. A whole bunch of Braves back there. They tried the Weston Krog play, and it did not work. McFadden dropped for another big loss of about 5 yards. Third down and 18 to go.
7: And we call him the doctor of defense, Coach Kelby Merritt. His defense has been suffocating tonight. 11 yards for the Tigers here as we are coming up on the latter part of the third quarter.
1: Incredible. 5:40 to play. Still third quarter, Star Valley leading at 42-0.
7: Tigers 1 of 8 on third down tonight.
1: Romer has trips right, one receiver left, and a clear passing down, third and 18. Romer will throw, looking left, fires deep, sideline, overshot his intended target, Zach Fixter, and incomplete, and the Tigers will have to punt again, deep in their own territory on a fourth and 18.
7: And it's sort of a vicious cycle because Lander's been stuck in neutral on offense, haven't been able to move against the Star Valley defense, and then they're having to punt from deep in their own end. They've been punting inside their own 20 for a lot of the night, and then the Braves, special teams-wise, have done a terrific job of getting the ball back near midfield or even beyond on that last one, so it just kind of keeps cycling on itself, and the Braves keep putting in touchdowns.
1: Zach Delgado back to return the punt. Once again, Cade Rich is the short man. It's going to be a short punt, and so Rich will actually come up and wave everybody away. Going to take a little Lander bounce and roll, and we'll be down inside Star Valley territory at about the 48-yard line.
7: I appreciate the effort there. That was Wyatt Sorrells. We've called his name a few times tonight. He was waving his hands over the ball, trying to get some motion there. Some wind there to maybe turn it over one more time.
0: I appreciate it.
1: Yeah, it was a good effort. So the ball is spotted at the Star Valley 48-yard line.
2: 37-yard punt.
1: Wind is basically stagnant right now. The flagpole has no motion on it.
0: It's been a wild week in Wyoming weather this week. So right now, this is as good as it's been in a while.
1: First and 10 for the Braves. Hilton hands off to Lancaster. Cuts up field across the 50. Big seal block and brought down. Almost broke that one. But a touchdown-saving tackle by Pruitt Weaver. Still going to be an 11-yard pickup and a Star Valley Orthodontics first down.
0: Yeah, he doesn't make that tackle. I think Crew takes it the distance. So, yeah, about 11 yards on that rush for Crew.
1: They'll put him inside Lander Valley territory up to the 41-yard line. Split backs behind Hilton this time in the I-4 or under center. Turn handoff to the first man, and it's going to be taken for a gain of a few. A carry by Traydon Romrell, the sophomore. He'll pick up about 5 yards on the first down carry and push it inside the 40-yard line.
0: And Traydon is a kid who gets quite a few touches on the junior varsity level. Strong running kid, and you can see right there he picks up 5 and what I believe is his first varsity carry of the season.
1: He'll sub out. Carson Clapp subs in to play fullback in the I formation. Hilton under center. Krog in motion. Turn, handoff to the tailback dive. And here's Delgado again. Spinning down to the 20. Brought down from behind and inside the Riverside Dental red zone after another big gain for Delgado on the Star Valley Orthodontics first down.
0: That's a 20-yarder for Zach Delgado. And he has had some big holes to work with, and he has been hitting them at full speed. Great job by Zach. He's not a very big kid. Like I said, we talk about him maybe being more of an elusive back, but tonight when he's had a chance to run, you know, off tackle, or off guard, he's done a great job.
1: Clapp comes back in to play fullback. Delgado, tailback on the right side in a split formation. Hand off to Delgado again. This time nowhere to go. He is hit and brought down behind the line of scrimmage. First to get there was Corbin Fiddler, the senior for the Tigers.
0: Yeah, number 64 coming in and clawing at Delgado, slowing him down. Afton Cox also came in run support. That's going to knock Zach back about 4 yards on that rush. Right now I've got him 5 rushes, 34 yards, and a touchdown. He does have a reception for -3.
1: Here's a play action rollout for Hilton. Fires deep, has a man inside the 10. Roman Erickson put a shoulder down, dives inside the pylon. Touchdown! Roman Erickson again. And a 6 passing touchdown for Ross Hilton with 3:06 to go in the third to make it 48-0 Star Valley.
0: Well, that's the 4th receiving touchdown for Roman Erickson and the 6th passing touchdown for Ross Hilton. Duke, I'm not exactly sure. I think the 4 receiving touchdowns ties the school record with Cole Critchfield. Remember that? Back in against Worland years ago. You don't get a lot of 4 receiving touchdown type of games.
1: Comes with 3:06 remaining still in the REIC Rentals third quarter. Owen Brown in for another PAT. And he remains perfect on the night. 49-0 Braves, SVI Sports.
8: The Bank of Star Valley would like to congratulate Weston Krog on being this week's Man of the Week. Congratulations, Weston.
9: Weston Krog, son of Brian Krog and Melissa Adams, senior, Star Valley Ranch, Wyoming.
1: They go to Krog, this time off the slant in between the hashes. Weston hauls in another ball inside Sugar territory.
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0: He was on a short list 2 weeks ago with five. He's on an even shorter list now. It's Taft McClure and Reese Heupel, and now Ross Hilton. Reese threw six in 2014, Taft threw six in 2022, and then Taft threw seven in another game at Riverton in 2022. So depending on what the offense wants to do, Ross could challenge that tonight.
1: So here is the first and 10 for the Tigers, just looking for anything on offense. Garrett Romer in the shotgun. Two receivers right, one left. Good snap, looks right, throws on the out route, caught by McFadden and tackled immediately by Crew Lancaster. Nowhere to go when he turned around, and it's going to be held to a short gain on the completion of 3 yards to set up second and seven.
2: Brought down by Star Valley's.
1: Clock continues to tick, 40 seconds remaining in the third quarter. What will likely be the final play of the REIC Rentals third quarter, with Star Valley leading at 49-0.
0: Yeah, we are in a running clock situation now. Romer 5 of 10 for 7 yards through the air tonight.
1: He remains in the backfield with Espinosa to his right side hip. Two receivers left with the tight end, one receiver right. Slot comes in motion. That's McFadden. Fumble on the snap, picked up and thrown away.
0: It's a smart play by Romer. You wish it doesn't happen that way, but that's a smart play to keep possession of the ball.
1: That will take us to the end of the third quarter. Fourth quarter next with the Braves up 49-0 on the SVI Sports Network.
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2: 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Tigers look to throw on third and long. Air it up down the field. Picked off by Brogue. He takes an immediate shot, but he does get the interception. Caleb Andrews laid him out, but he did a great job holding on to it. His teammates run over to make sure he's good, but Brogue with the pick.
3: And Romer took a pretty good, well, it wasn't that big a hit from Crew Lancaster, but a little shove. And Beckham Brogue comes down with the INT, the first traditional turnover of the game.
2: We'll set up Star Valley first and 10 from their own 47. And we already get some younger players in here for the Braves. This is Harvey Balls, the junior, to play quarterback now for Star Valley. He'll have Cade Rich with him to his right side hip. Hand off to Rich, tries to bounce outside, does, to the 50, and falls forward to get inside Lander territory down to about the Tiger 45-yard line for a good pickup.
3: We'll call it seven. And Cade, as I said, he's a junior, and he's been beyond effective at the junior varsity level, and he's been effective in limited carries on the varsity level, and it might be him and maybe one other guy moving on for the rest of the night. In fact, he's in the backfield here in a traditional running formation.
2: Man in motion. Balls turns and hands off to Rich, but nowhere to go that time for Cade. That'll be a loss of yard of a couple of yards and third down on the play.
3: So it's possible I've missed one, Duke, but I've got the Braves as 0 for 4 on third down tonight. So oftentimes third down tells a story of success in a game. It has not been a factor tonight.
2: So again, the JV unit in for Star Valley on offense. Harvey Balls in the shotgun. Empty set, under pressure, chase from behind, rolls to his right, sets his feet, hit, and the ball's out. That's going to be a sack fumble by the Tigers. It looks like it was initially recovered by Lander, but Star Valley maybe came and jumped on it. They do. Colin Kingsley recovered the loose ball, but it's going to be fourth and long now for Star Valley.
3: Loss of about 9 yards on that one. And I think Harvey thought he had one more second, and he did not.
2: So it's going to be 9:26 and counting in the running clock situation here in the fourth. And the officials will blow the play dead. It's going to be a timeout on Lander. So we'll take the timeout, 49-0 on the SVI Sports Network.
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0: Owen Brown back to punt this way, I believe, for Star Valley. And he will. Good high, wobble, spiral. Fair catch called for, made at the 25-yard line, at the 20-yard line, rather, for Lander. So good punt from Brown, and the clock continues to tick here in the running clock situation as part of our Swift Creek Dental fourth quarter. 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Under 9 minutes to go, first and 10 for the Tigers after the defense holds the Star Valley second unit to a punt. Ball spotted right at their own 20. Second unit Star Valley defense out on the field now as well. Playing on the right side of the line, Zane Dunn. We'll call some of the numbers as we're able to get to him throughout the series here. Man in motion is Cox out of the backfield. Romer to throw. Goes deep, left sideline, has a man, but just missed him, and off the fingertips of Caleb Andrews, it incomplete.
1: Just a little bit too far out in front there.
0: Weston Krog on coverage, giving him some reps on the right side corner. Also in the secondary, Calvin Green, he's playing free safety.
1: I think Calvin's the younger brother of Winston. If you remember, Winston was a terror for other teams for the Braves a few years ago.
0: Cade Rich playing strong safety. Will Erickson in a linebacker. He had a nice hit on special teams earlier tonight. Traded Romrell also in at linebacker. Man in motion for the Tigers on a second down and 10. Romer to throw again. Curl route picked off. Going down to get it was Weston Krog, and he'll have an interception from that right side corner position. And the Braves get the ball back with 7:25 and counting in the fourth quarter.
1: Yeah, not quite sure if this was a miscommunication between Romer and his receiver. That one sails right over number 7 and right into the hands of Weston Krog.
0: So the second unit offense will come back out on the field for Star Valley, looking at a first and 10 from the Lander 29-yard line. This time we'll see Harvey Balls line up under center. The junior quarterback, split backs behind him. Hand off to Rich, leaps over one tackler, breaks another, and brought down, falling forward to about the 25-yard line. And Rich will get 4, maybe 5 on the first down carry. Fourth quarter clock continues to roll now to 6:40 to go.
1: Yeah, up to the 25. Rich now 3 carries, 10 yards. As a team, the Braves, 28 carries, 160 yards on the ground tonight, 149 to Crew Lancaster. Of course, that also factors in some sacks and lost yardage on that total.
0: Looks like Jacob Choma playing receiver wide right. And here's a handoff up the middle, breaking through. 10, 5, touchdown Star Valley. Romrell on the carry, and Traden takes it to the house for another score, and it's now 55-0.
1: Well, this is a nice run up the middle. Nobody wraps him up, so he bounces to the outside and just outruns everyone to the pylon. Traden Romrell, welcome to varsity, your first varsity touchdown.
0: Touchdown will stop the clock at 6 minutes remaining in the Swift Creek Dental fourth quarter. And it pushes the score to 55-0. Cade Rich will hold with Owen kicking another PAT. Snap is good, hold is good, and Brown's 8 for 8 tonight. 56-0, Star Valley, SVI Sports.
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0: visiting Tigers.
1: So we've seen six passing touchdowns from Ross Hilton. Four of them went to Roman Erickson. And then two rushing touchdowns, including that one from Trayton Romrell. The other one went to Zach Delgado. And then the other passing touchdowns went to Crew Lancaster and Kai Fraser.
0: Looks like this is Jacob Choma in for the ensuing kickoff for the Braves.
1: Jacob is a standout soccer player. I'm sure this isn't going to be too difficult for him to kick the ball.
0: Under 4 minutes to go in the Swift Creek Dental fourth quarter. He's actually going to squib it. It goes off a Lander Tiger foot and then filled it at the 14-yard line. And hit, wrapped up, and brought down right around the 20-yard line.
1: Caleb Lawrence with the tackle on special teams for the Braves.
0: Out comes the JV defense. Riker and Merritt, Lincoln, not Lincoln, but Riker Merritt and others.
1: Want to give a shout out to our camera crew tonight, Duke. For a good chunk of this game, it was not very pleasant. And if you enjoyed a nice warm home, that comes courtesy of some kids out in some cold, nasty weather. Thank you, camera crew. Did a wonderful job.
0: Ben Christensen playing in the middle of the defensive line as well. I believe that's Parker Dykes on the left side. Here's Lander. Hand off, hit, and brought down at the line of scrimmage. You can hear the pads pop.
1: Carson Clapp, number 99. The aptly named Carson Clapp on that play. Clapp.
0: 2:50 to go in the Swift Creek Dental fourth quarter. 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
1: I've got the Tigers with 13 yards tonight,
0: wow.
1: Duke. This Star Valley defense has played lights out.
0: Romer in the shotgun once again for the Tigers. Man in motion as the Tigers now sending in some younger players. It's actually not Romer in at quarterback anymore. Here's a pitch outside and a big run coming for the Tigers to the 45. 50 still pushing all the way down to the about the 46-yard line for the Tigers. I believe it was Seth Radu, the junior running back for a big gain. And there's an injured Star Valley Brave clear back inside the 20. I believe that's Grayson Wolfley, who is on the turf right now for Star Valley. He's getting some attention. We'll take an injury timeout. Clock is stopped at 2:05 to go. Braves lead 56-0 on SVI.
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1: It is Grayson Wolfley, the injured Brave. He's able to get off the field with some help as Lander takes the snap on first and 10 after a big run. This time, no big run. Pitch out to Canyon Francis, and the sophomore not able to go anywhere. In fact, a loss of two back to the Star Valley 48-yard line.
2: Carson Clapp again, number 99, got his paws on him and pulled him down for that two-yard loss.
1: Clock continues to tick down to a minute 36 to go. Stick with us for the Silver Star postgame show. Have Coach Young's thoughts on the sideline. We'll have your player and play of the game postgame battle stats as well. Playing quarterback is Pruitt Weaver, the sophomore for the Tigers. Weaver hands off to his tailback. He has hit hard. Big collision right at the line of scrimmage. Will Erickson there to pop the ball carrier. Both of them popped each other, and it's a two-yard gain back to the original line of scrimmage. Clock hits 60 seconds remaining and third and 10 to go.
2: Some of these kids were playing in the game before. It was termed a freshman game, but there was a few sophomores in that one, including Canyon Francis and a few others.
1: Ball at the 46-yard line of Star Valley. It's 56-0, Braves on top. And this is likely going to be the last play of the game with the clock rolling and the running clock situation down to 30 seconds remaining. Weaver in the shotgun, two receivers to his right. Looks at the official, and we'll get ready to snap the ball. Takes a snap, handoff, trying to run outside, nowhere to go. Brought down after a short gain on the play, 45, 44-yard line, and that will do it. Time will expire, and the Braves pick up the win on their home opener tonight. They advance to 2-1, 3-1 overall. Lander will drop down to 0-3, and Star Valley will pick up the win in the final non-conference game of the season with a 56-0 win and a stellar defensive and offensive performance tonight for Star Valley on both sides of the football. Let's head into our Silver Star postgame show, Silver Star Internet. 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We'll open up with Jake Kibbard live at the First Bank of Wyoming studio report for highlights around the state. Jake.
3: Hey, thank you so much. And let's take it away with some highlights. Well, we have got just about all the games going that were in lightning delay. And so I've got several more highlights. I'm not going to give you the Cokeville Thermopolis. We know how that game ended. But let's start with a little bit of Jackson and Rollins. Well, this game was not a game for a whole long time. Here a second. I think we've got just a bit of a delay here, guys. Just a second. I can update this right now. Sometimes our screen doesn't want to stay when we really need it to. All right, we're back in business. It's Jackson Hole and Rollins and Cooper Kinsler. Like I said earlier, this was a backward pass, so it is a run, and I didn't know he was a power back, but he goes all the way all up the sideline. Jackson wins that one 56-13. Cody and Riverton right now sitting at 38-0. This was the first touchdown of the game, and just a sophomore. He's a sophomore. Cash McFadden would throw that touchdown, and I like the move by the sophomore right here, Tommy Stitz. But I really like this read option by Cash McFadden, and he goes outside, breaks the tackle, jukes a man, hey, directs traffic, gets a block, and we'll see them in a couple of weeks. 38-0, they're coming. Evanston and Warland, 24-0 right now. We're seeing the first touchdown scored. That was by Bridger Roberts, and this was fun. Brother to brother, Kaysen Brady to Jaden Brady. I tell you what. Back in the day in Evanston, like 5-6 years ago, these guys were sitting in their backyard saying, one day, I'm going to throw a touchdown to you in the Warland-Evanston game. And there it is, guys. There it is. All right. So the first touchdown for Douglas, I couldn't see. But look at this kickoff for Green River. That's not how a kickoff touchdown starts. He didn't have control. He gets up. He picks it up. And then he finds a little edge. A guy falls down. And look at this move. Whoa! Look at the instant replay. And then he toes the sideline, stays in bounds. Green River Douglas sitting at 7-7 at the moment. let's go ahead and move on to Natrona County Central. I called this game as a Natrona County win, and it's looking like it's going my way early on. That was Natrona County with Patton True's first touchdown. And Central came back down 14-7. There's a touchdown by their quarterback getting into the end zone. Who the heck is that? That's Owen Woods. And here's Patton True again. He gets into the end zone 21-7. As that game, Natrona leading right now, looks like they'll stay number two. And number one, not in any real trouble at the moment, but it's only 10-7, Sheridan leading Kelly Walsh, as we saw DePistano get this touchdown. And guys, what's this? Okay, what the heck? What am I showing here, guys? Well, for a little bit of fun today, we had a running clock. I was able to pop in this. This is a 1998 Star Valley versus Lander footage, varsity game. 45-0 Star Valley Lander. You know, I like to have a little fun. We like to have a good time around here. Thanks so much. Before I go, let's take one quick last look at what's going on the Wild Preps side, and might have to quickly restart that one as well. 38-0 is our score there. Sheridan 10-7 still. Finally, the score is 42-0. I wasn't able to get that for South. Anything else for 3A? I think we're about good. Buffalo Powell. Powell's leading 14-0. I'll take it back. You guys, take it away, Millie. Duke, Dal. Thanks.
1: Taking it away, Jake. Thank you very much. With the First Bank of Wyoming post-game highlights from across the state, Jake Hibbard with you tonight as part of our Silver Star post-game show. As Sweet Caroline plays over the loudspeakers at Braves Field, and Star Valley picks up a 56-0 home opener win against the visiting Lander Tigers. Dal, let's take a look at that score deep in the numbers with your Battleson Brothers Carpet 1-4 at home post-game battle stats.
2: And like I usually like to do, I will start with the opponent, and the Lander Tigers had a rough night tonight. Offensively, I had Garrett Romer 5 of 14 for 7 yards on the ground, 23 rushes for a total of 43 yards. So 7 through the air, 43 on the ground for a total of 50. 2 second half turnovers did not help matters, but this was All-Star Valley from the beginning as they dominated this one. And through the air, Ross Hilton going to Star Valley now, 13 of 20, 218 yards. 15 of 22, 218 yards, and 6 touchdowns. 4 of them went to Roman Erickson. He had 7 for 144 and 4 touchdowns, a passing touchdown to Crew Lancaster from 2 yards out, and another to Kai Frazier, who wound up with 3 catches for 41 yards. On the ground, Crew Lancaster with a career-high 149 yards rushing on 13 carries. Zach Delgado also 5 carries, 34 yards, and a touchdown. Traden Romrell, 2 carries, 30 yards, and a touchdown. So the Braves, 218 through the air, 185 on the ground, 405 overall, and they win this one. And we talked about the streak, Duke. The overall streak was 35. This was Star Valley's 31st straight win against Wyoming opponents.
1: 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Looks like we almost have Millie Kazare ready. One more player running in to be part of the post-game festivities with Millie. Let's go down to the floor, or down to the field for the Miles CPA sideline report. Millie, take
4: congrats
1: it away.
4: On the win. That was an awesome game. What were your guys's? I totally got the wrong question. I talked to Coach about this earlier. Before the game started, and this is the first home game of the season. And just tell me, like, did it mean a whole lot to you guys to have a big crowd, and like, what did that kind of do for like your game?
5: Yeah, the first home game is always so fun, but I think it was just a great way to send a message to the rest of the state, and we played really good.
6: Just being a senior, coming to play on this field, like, this is my first home game in my whole high school career, so it's nice.
7: It was great. The student section came up and hyped everyone up, and it was nice.
8: I love playing this atmosphere. All the guys over there are just so loud, and it's just amazing. I love it here.
4: Awesome. And then what are some things that really, like, stood out to you and by the way the team executed tonight?
5: That was cool. Like, when someone would do something well, the whole team was just so excited, and we were all just really excited for each other's success.
6: I think we, like, started off a little slow, but then, like, we just punched them in the mouth the rest of the game once we got our thing together.
7: Yeah, after we started slow, everybody they did their jobs, and they just no one had to help them, so it was good.
8: Yeah, we started off slow, but we made a lot of mistakes in the first half, but we corrected it in the team room, and we made sure we did everything we could.
4: Awesome. Well, thanks, you guys. And then, Coach, what were your overall thoughts on how the team executed today?
9: Especially pleased with our defense. Like I said, we felt like maybe a little disrespected with the way the stats have gone. But our preseason schedule, we scheduled differently than others, and you know, we've seen some really tough opponents, particularly Soldotna and Sugar, what they do on the ground. So we challenged the defense to not let anything happen on the ground, and I think you saw that tonight. I think you saw what these guys are capable of. So, you know, to respond to a loss and just play super physical and shut somebody down on the defensive side, that's something we needed to do in a bad way.
4: And then what's something that you really want the team to carry into next week's game?
9: Just confidence, momentum. Preseason's over now. We head into the league play. So, you know, Powell is a traditionally tough place to play. One of our oldest rivals. I mean, there's some real history there. We played a lot of state championship games against them. So it's one of those teams where you kind of throw the records out. And we're looking forward to the long road trip, looking forward to going to Yellowstone, looking forward to seeing our buffalo that's usually hanging out at Fishing Bridge that tries to be part of our walkthrough. Anytime you go to Park County, it's a fun trip, and looking forward to sharing it with these seniors especially.
4: Awesome. Well, thank you so much for your time, you guys. And again, congrats on the win. We'll send it back to you.
1: 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We'll continue with your Silver Star postgame show. Braves beating the Tigers 56-0 is the final score on the Braves home opener. Dal, you could go with the whole team on the player of the game, but there was one player who had some big plays, especially at the end here for Star Valley.
2: Yeah, we're going to go with Zach Delgado. He was one of the seniors there at the end. Zach finished with 5 rushes, 34 yards, and a touchdown. He also set up his touchdown with a 68-yard punt return. Pretty dazzling return for him, and a really nice night for him. So you add those together, well over 100 yards of all-purpose yards from the senior number 14. Zach Delgado is your Star Valley Skidoo player of the game.
1: 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That is Star Valley Skidoo. Not to be overlooked by the passing duo of Ross Hilton and Roman Erickson, who connected together 4 times, including one that was in the corner of the end zone, hauled in by Roman Erickson. And that's going to be our REMAX Star Valley play of the game.
2: Well, take your pick. Roman Erickson had a tremendous night tonight. 7 catches, 144 yards, 4 touchdowns. Hilton tossing 6 TDs tonight, and he was his favorite target. And Roman Erickson, his 4th touchdown, was our superstar play of the game.
1: And so congratulations. That was 6 touchdown passes tonight for Ross Hilton, 4 to Roman Erickson. REMAX of Star Valley, stop by their new location under the arch in Afton. That is REMAX of Star Valley. That's going to wrap up our Silver Star postgame show tonight. Now the Braves hit the road again next week through Yellowstone and into Park County and the Powell Panthers.
2: And, you know, Coach Young kind of touched on it, Duke. Powell traditionally has been a very difficult place for Star Valley to play. Last year, the Panthers were absolutely routed here on this field. A lot of returning kids for Powell on that team. They were part of that. They were a young team. So I'm sure they've been thinking about this rematch, and it's going to be on their field next Friday.
1: Absolutely. So we'll be there with the SVI Sports crew. You can watch the game live or listen live here across the SVI Sports Network. Again, your final, Star Valley 56, Lander 0. 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I'm Duke Dance with Dal Erickson, Billy Kazare, Jake Kibbert as well. And appreciate Mercedes Skinner keeping us on the airwaves back at Swift 98. Producer David Kazare, assisted by Sage Jacobson. And as always, a fantastic camera crew to bring you all of the high-definition shots tonight. Thank you for joining us. Braves win it 56-0 live on the SVI Sports Network.

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Pink and orange skies, feeling super childish. No Donald Glover. Missed call from my mother.

we were just two lovers. Feet up on the dash, driving nowhere fast, burning through the summer. Radio on blast, make the moment last. She got solar power. Minutes feel like hours. She knew she was.

The Upper Valley is south and the Lower Valley is north. That's just the way it is around here. 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

Taylor Swift may be one of the biggest pop stars of all time. 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

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Regardless if you're upper valley or lower valley, thanks for listening to Star Valley's hit music station, Swift 98. 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

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I miss all of y'all. 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

Opening up the 1 o'clock hour here on Star Valley's hit music station, Swift 98. That was Ben Rector and the song Fear. My name is Dow Erickson, and I'm with you here for a Saturday afternoon. We'll be looking at that weather forecast here in just a few minutes. Before we get to that, though, Noah Kahan is warming up with Orbiter. We're also going to hear from the Foo Fighters. We got America and Fits in the Tantrums all coming up here on.

0: Fits and the Tantrums with that song titled Sway. Before that, an all-time classic from the group America, A Horse with No Name. And prior to that, it was Making a Fire. That was the Foo Fighters along with Mark Ronson. Taking a look at your weather forecast out there today, a chance of showers and thunderstorms, and then it's going to be kind of the tail of things throughout the day. Otherwise, you might see some patches of sunny skies. Highs around 61 is all. Chance of precipitation at 60%. Not a lot of snow, rainfall accumulation. I'll say that. I don't want to say snow just yet. Looking at the forecast for tonight, lows should drop down right around freezing, 32 degrees, some patchy fog rolling in, and some precipitation percentage at around 40%. Mostly sunny on Sunday and a high of 65, mostly clear as well. And then Monday, back to being beautiful, sunny and 72. That's a look at your weather forecast here on Swift 98.
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1: Thank you.

Midway through the 1 o'clock hour, that was Bruno Mars and Risk It All. We also heard from Meghan Trainor, Treat Myself, and Can We Pretend, that one from Pink. 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There's new stuff on there all the time. Maybe you missed some of the stories. There's some stories that kind of came together late a little bit yesterday afternoon. A couple of accidents in the Star Valley area. One involving two cars and some significant injuries near the Wolf Den. That story's on there. And then, unfortunately, a fatality in the canyon on Friday. That story up as well, as well as many other items of interest. Go check it out each and every day for your news fix. That's SVINews.com. Dua Lipa is up next. This is Training Season here on Swift.

One of the all-time great groups, Blondie, with that song, The Tide is High. We also heard from Josh Groban and Be All Right. Coming up after this break, we're going to hear from Miley Cyrus and Echo Smith.

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That was Echo Smith and Over My Head. We also heard from Miley Cyrus and Younger You. We're starting to put the finishing touches on the 1 o'clock hour. We're going to do that with the Black Eyed Peas and Shakira. This one's Don't You Worry here on Swift.

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Opening up the 2 o'clock hour here on Star Valley's hit music station, Swift 98. That was Harry Styles and Sweet Creature. My name's Dal Erickson. I'm with you for a Saturday afternoon. We'll be checking out that community calendar and the coming events here in just a few minutes. Before we get to that, though, Lucas Graham warming up with Second Chance. Also coming up on the playlist is Rachel Platten. We got some Billy Joel and Sia. It's all here on Swift. Grew up with

0: And that was Sia with her big hit, Alive. Before that, a throwback track from Billy Joel, It's Still Rock and Roll to Me. And Rachel Platten gave us Stand By You. Let's take a look at that community calendar and the coming events. 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Just started a few minutes ago, Hot Star Valley Nights Car Show and Cruise got underway at 2 o'clock, and that's going all day and into the evening till 8 p.m. at the Kodiak Mountain Resort. There's food, vendors, and raffle items. That's going on right now at the Kodiak Mountain Resort. Coming up on Tuesday, a meet and greet with Governor candidate Eric Barlow. That's from 12 to 2 at the Star Valley Health Grays River Room. All are invited to attend. Also coming up on Tuesday, the Town of Afton Comprehensive Plan Update Open House. That's from 4 to 7 at the Afton Civic Center. Community members are invited to attend and provide feedback on infrastructure, housing, natural resources, and land use. That's a look at your community calendar. 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

We are midway through the 2 o'clock hour, and that was Justin Bieber giving us Daisies. Before that, Mumford & Sons performing I Will Wait and You Don't Have to Love Me, that one from Blues Traveler. 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You can, one this time of year where it's really busy for sports, the SVI Sports Network on Facebook and Instagram, especially. Instagram is a really fun one. 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I'm also on Instagram, but I'm not very good at it. 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

0: An all-time great song from an all-time great band. That was Amanda from Boston. Before that, Blink 182 and All the Small Things. After this short break, we're going to hear from Cameron Whitcomb and Kimberly Locke.
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That was Kimberly Locke giving us Band of Gold. Before that, Kingdom of War, performed by Cameron Whitcomb. As we start to close out the 2 o'clock hour here on Swift, we got The Wanted coming up next, and Could This Be Love? She takes

Have you had enough? Didn't think so. 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

0: Oasis opening up the 3 o'clock hour here on Star Valley's best mix of music, Swift 98. Wonderwall, the name of that song from Oasis. My name is Dow Erickson, and I'm with you for another couple hours here on Swift 98. We're going to look at that weather forecast and whether you still need a rain poncho and what's coming up next in the next few days. Backstreet Boys are up next with Bottle Up. Also coming up on the playlist, some Rachel Sage, Foreigner, and Coldplay.
1: Some

0: Coldplay with that song titled Higher Power. We also had a throwback track from Foreigner, I Want to Know What Love Is. And we heard from Rachel Sage with Try, Try, Try. Looking at your weather forecast out there, chance of thunderstorms and rain today off and on. You're going to have a high of about 61. You will see some areas of sunshine, some patchy fog, and some sunshine here and there. A 60% chance of precipitation, so going to be some rainfall out there most likely. Tonight, things going to cool off all the way down to 32 degrees, so if you're still fighting that growing fight, be aware of that. Some patchy fog going to roll in as well. Mostly cloudy skies and a chance of precipitation at 40%. Things going to clear up after that. Sunny and 65 on Sunday. It looks like a beautiful day on Sunday and Sunday night. Clear skies and 33 degrees. And then on Monday, sunny and 72. The prototypical beautiful day just happens to be a Monday. So I guess that helps a little bit. That's a look at your weather forecast right here on Swift.
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We are midway through the 3 o'clock hour, and that was One Republic with Need Your Love. We also heard from Smash Mouth, I'm a Believer, and Giants, courtesy of Walk the Moon. At SVINews.com, there's new stuff each and every day. Had a really terrific feature this week in the Star Valley Independent, and that's posting this morning, Stronger Than the Storm, about how neighbors are helping neighbors to rebuild after that microburst last month in the south end of Star Valley. And some really cool community stories there. There's a recap of last night's football game between the Star Valley Braves and the Lander Tigers. Pretty darn one-sided there. And a couple of stories that were posted kind of later in the afternoon yesterday, including a fatality in the Snake River Canyon. All those stories are there, plus new stuff each and every day. Make sure SVINews.com is one of your daily check-ins. OAR is up next. This is Peace right here on Swift. I don't

0: A little BTO right there, Bachman Turner Overdrive, and Roll On Down the Highway. Before that, Swallow My Tears from Gwen Stefani. Coming up after this break, we'll hear from Benson Boone and Nick Jonas.
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0: Nick Jonas right there with This Is Heaven. Before that, Benson Boone gave us The Time of My Life. Closing out the 3 o'clock hour here in the next few minutes, Alec Benjamin going to help us do that with this song called Devil Doesn't Bargain here on Swift.
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Blink 182 helping us open up the 4 o'clock hour here on Star Valley's best mix of music. That song called Edging here on Swift. My name's Dow Erickson. I'm with you for another hour. And we got a great playlist coming up, including Mumford & Sons teaming up with Hozier right now with Rubber Band Man. We're going to hear from Mimi Webb, the J. Giles Band. You probably know what song that is. And Hozier by themselves, all coming up here on Swift. When you come.

0: know it breaks my heart. 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

0: Mosier performing a song titled Almost, otherwise known as Sweet Music. We also heard Centerfold from the J. Giles Band. No offense to the J. Giles Band, but if they did another song, I'm not familiar with it. Before that, it was House on Fire from Mimi Webb. Taking a look at your community calendar out there today. It's going on right now until 8 o'clock tonight. The Hot Star Valley Nights car show and cruise at the Kodiak Mountain Resort. They got food vendors and raffle items. Really cool thing. Go check that out. It's going until 8 o'clock at the Kodiak Mountain Resort. Coming up in this next week on Tuesday, there's a meet and greet with Governor candidate Eric Barlow. That's from 12 to 2 at the Star Valley Health Grays River Room. All are invited to attend that. Also on Tuesday, the Town of Afton Comprehensive Plan Update Open House. That's from 4 to 7 on Tuesday night at the Afton Civic Center. Community members are invited to attend and provide feedback on infrastructure, housing, natural resources, and land use. That's a look at your community calendar. 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

Bruno Mars, midway through the 4 o'clock hour here on Swift 98, I Just Might. We also heard from Bahari, Dancing on the Sun, and One Thing Right. That was Marshmello teaming up with Kane Brown. We're going to keep the great tunes rolling here on Swift. Ella Bright is up next, Girl That I Am.

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0: an all-time classic from Hall & Oates, Kiss on My List. 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

It is football season, and that is a great high school football anthem from the Script and Hall of Fame. Before that, Homesick from Philip Phillips. That's going to do it for me. I hope you'll join Duke Dance and myself on Monday through Friday for the weekday wake-up. Coming up next week, we'll have Jason Shumway with RE/MAX Star Valley. He'll be on the air with us. LCSD2 Superintendent Matt Erickson, Wyoming State Forester Kelly Norris, and we'll also hear from First Bank of Wyoming Sports Friday, of course, coming up next week. Just a sampling of the weekday wake-up, Monday through Friday, 7 to 9. Here's Parachute up next with Can't Help. Have a great week.

0: We just heard Birds of a Feather by Billie Eilish here on Swift 98. My name's Kurt Sand. I'll spend a couple hours with you sharing some great tunes here on the radio this afternoon, early evening hours. Appreciate you tuning in, making us a part of your activities, whether you're working or you're playing. I just hope you're staying safe, making some great memories this weekend. Coming up this hour, we're going to hear from the Great White, Andy Grammer, Huntrix, the Goo Goo Dolls, and maybe even The Fray. Let's continue with Jude York doing Almost Me, Almost You.
1: Maybe you knew it wasn't love. Maybe you weren't.

The Upper Valley is south and the Lower Valley is north. That's just the way it is around here. 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
0: Coming up on Tuesday, September 22nd, we have the meet and greet with Governor candidate Eric Barlow from 12 to 2 p.m. at the Star Valley Health Grays River Room. Everyone's invited to attend. Also on Tuesday, September 22nd, is the Town of Afton Comprehensive Plan Update open house from 4 to 7 p.m. at the Afton Civic Center. Community members are invited to attend and provide feedback on the infrastructure, housing, natural resources, and land use in the city of Afton. Looking all the way out to next Thursday, the 24th, we have the Star Valley Chamber of Commerce monthly luncheon with Wyoming Business Alliance. That'll be at 12 noon at the Afton Civic Center. Lunch will be provided. And finally, next Friday the 25th is the Blood Drive at the LDS Tabernacle in Afton from 1 to 7 p.m.
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We just heard a tune called Golden by Huntrix here on Swift 98. Every weekend about this time, I like to let folks know about our weekday wake-up interviews coming up Monday morning. This Monday, September 21st, we're going to hear from Jason Shumway from Remax of Star Valley. That interview will take place at about 8:35 a.m. And now here's Santana's Smooth.

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That's a great tune called Die on This Hill by Sienna Spiro here on Swift 98. My name is Kurt Sand, and I've really enjoyed spending this last hour sharing some great tunes on the radio. Appreciate you tuning in, making us a part of your activities, whether you're working or you're playing, or maybe you're doing a little bit of both, playing at work, I don't know. 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